Oh, yes, Stanley. Hey, as I let them know, to find the true potential is so essential. Oh, yes, no, no, no, no, no.

Rap 13 will take the spot with wood charges. Let us press the mortar fire off the tree.

Oh yeah. Oh yeah. Oh yeah. Oh yeah. Oh yeah. Oh yeah. Oh yeah. Oh yeah. Oh yeah. Oh yeah. Oh yeah. Oh yeah. Oh yeah. Oh yeah. Oh yeah. Oh yeah. Oh yeah. Oh yeah. Oh yeah. Oh yeah. Oh yeah. Oh yeah. Oh yeah. Oh yeah. Oh yeah. Oh yeah. Oh yeah. Oh yeah. Oh yeah. Oh yeah. Oh yeah. Oh yeah. Oh yeah. Oh yeah. Oh yeah. Oh yeah. Oh yeah. Oh yeah. Oh yeah. Oh yeah. Oh yeah. Oh yeah. Oh yeah. Oh yeah. Oh yeah. Oh yeah. Oh yeah. Oh yeah. Oh yeah. Oh yeah. Oh yeah. Oh yeah. Oh yeah. Oh yeah.

Mach 12-13, roger. The A-sum napalm down in the tree line. You get switch ground, trying to put it down here. Rav 13, you will fix the fog with wood charges. Let us press the mortar fire.

Rock 1-2, Dunwood 3, roger the east of Napalm down in the tree line. You can switch ground, kind of put it down here. Rap 1-3, you will take the spot with wood starting.

Mach 1-2, Dunwood 3, roger the east of Napalm down in the tree line. You get switch ground, time to put it down here. Rap 1-3, Eagle 6, Mach 1-6, start.

Hey, Azar, let them know. To find the true potential is so essential. Oh, yes, no, no, no, no, no.

Mach 1-2, Delta 1-3, roger. They need some napalm down in the tree line. Can you get switch ground sign to put it down there? RAP 1-3, you will fix the problem with wood charges. Let us press the mortar fire off the tree.